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That was the Broody Brothers with their new single, Dark and Stormy. Crazy Crying from the Tedeschi Trucks Band, Robert Plant with Susie Diane and Higher Rock, and Elvis Costello starting things off with I Lost You. 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This is Nita in here with you. Thanks so much for hanging out with me on a soggy Monday evening. I've got new music coming right up from the Yonder Mountain String Band. Here's Nothing New on East Tennessee's own WDVX.

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2: East Tennessee's own WDVX. That was Tom Utes knocking around Knoxville. Young Eudora from Pony Bradshaw, Dwight Yoakam, guitars and Cadillacs, and the Yonder Mountain String Band starting off that set with Nothing New. 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Coming up this Friday, it's the Big Plate at Barley's. Ettore Bassini will be our special guest performer that day. I've got his new single coming right up. Here's Ettore Bassini.

East Tennessee's own WDVX. That was new from 49 Winchester. We heard Bringing Home the Bacon. It's getting so that a man can't just go into town to have him a drink from Coulter Wall. The trio, those memories of you, and Etta Rae Bassini starting things off with flowers. He's going to be joining us for both the big plate at Barley's coming up this Friday, as well as Summer Nights on June 16th, Wednesday night at Yeehaw Brewing Company. 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The next series starts tonight and runs through June 21st versus the Chattanooga Lookouts. This is Nita in here with you this evening. Thank you so much for hanging out with me. I'm going back in the WDVX vault, kind of taking a ride on that Wayback Machine. I've got a recording from the Blue Plate Special several years back, consisting of Scott Miller, Cruz Contreras, and Peg Hambright. Here's American Girl, live on the Blue Plate Special on East Tennessee's own WDVX.

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East Tennessee's own WDVX, that was Josiah and the Bonnevilles with Goin' Gone. Rita Ballou from Margot Price, Zach Top and Billy Strings, Things to Do, and Childish Things from James McMurtry. 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This is Nita in here with you this evening. Here's new music from Chicago Farmer. His new album is called Homemade. 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

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That was Ryan Bingham from his brand new album, They Call Us the Lucky Ones, with Let the Big Dog Eat. The Fabulous Thunderbirds featuring Billy F. Gibbons with Payback Time. 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This is Nita in here with you. I appreciate you hanging out with me tonight, too. It's been a little rainy and gloomy, but we really did need the rain, and I'm proud to get to see it. I've got new music coming right up. Speaking of rain, it's Johnny Blue Skies with Don't Let Go on East Tennessee's own WDVX.

trying to fit in. To be as cool as the kids in school, but I didn't know where to begin. Then I met an old man with a one-man band playing on the corner for tips. A mouth harp strung around his neck and a mandolin around his hips. He wore bottle caps under his shoes. They clicked while he played his set. He probably weighed a full 95 pounds, a sobbing wet. I said, hey, how'd you get so happy? Free from the trouble and strife. He said, my give-a-damn busted long ago. Now I'm floating down the river of life.

pulled out a can of Primrose Snuff from the pocket of his shirt. He said, I wish I had a monkey to pass the hat, because I hate paperwork. 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I get my spinach from a can. 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I am what I am. I've got news.

East Tennessee's own WDVX. That was Jefferson Ross from his new album Low Country Wedding with Used to Being Me. Black Tears from Lucinda Williams, Jamie Johnson, Make the World Go Away, and Johnny Blue Skies kicking off that set with Don't Let Go. WDVX thanks the Shed Smokehouse and Juke Joint at Smoky Mountain Harley-Davidson in Merrillville for their support as they announce their outdoor season of concerts at the Shed. Gates open at 6 p.m. Lawn chairs are permitted. 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More information and tickets are at theshedmerrillville.com. Coming up on Friday, June 19th, the record company's Give It Back to You 10th anniversary tour along with the Cold Stairs will be performing. On Saturday, June 27th, it's Kid Kentucky. This is Nita in here with you. Our time is just about up. I can leave you with one last set before I go. I've got new music coming right up from Joshua Ray Walker. His new album's called Ain't Dead Yet. Here's Shoot Me Straight on East Tennessee's own WDVX.

as each time I yodel. And so shall before now. It might be better if I'd hung out at the hotel, and I'd never got to see you anymore. 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

waiting on you, waiting on you. It's about all I do. Another night, another day, I'm waiting on you. And I don't know why I keep waiting on you.

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And even if you don't, at least I won't be waiting on you.

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It's about all I do. Another night

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2: All right, Law, we have something good for you in the way of country music today. The Bailey Brothers like to say a big hello to the folks along the line this afternoon. Also, welcome to our visitors here from Hagerstown, Maryland. We're glad to have those boys with us. And right now, the Bailey Brothers sings for you a song that kind of brings back a lot of memories to us, and called Take Me Back to Happy Valley.

alone. Yeah, trouble and need, we call each other home. So says the judge, son, you know you got a date with the gallows. 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Well, that I taught him every night he knows.

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Boys, I'm sweating like that Elvis on a postcard down in Memphis, Tennessee.

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It's called Mother Eagle, Sing Me Alive.

0: singing you alive right here. That's the one and only Aoife O'Donovan. Thank you so much, Atlanta.
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I take her to that place we used to go. Yeah, I'm with you. Dance to that old jukebox just once more.

Chicago ain't no place to be alone. And this old storm here in my heart just keeps raging on.

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Well, good morning. It's time to rise and shine on this Monday, June the 8th. And I'm Benny Smith, sitting in for my buddy Alex Leach this morning through Wednesday morning as he is enjoying some time off in Ireland. And I know he's having a big, big time over there. And we wish them the best. And I wish you the best for this Monday. I think he called them marvelous Mondays. Isn't that what Alex calls them? But nonetheless, it is Monday. And I appreciate everybody listening in this morning to us here at WDVX to get your week started off right. Not just your day, but your week started. Let's let you know what you just heard there in that first set of Rise and Shine music. You heard some Freight Hoppers with Gray Cat on a Tennessee Farm, and I've got a gray cat walking around me right now. Old Crow Medicine Show before that was Smoky Mountain Girl, Josh Graves before that with Earl's Breakdown, Jim and Jesse and all the Virginia Boys before that doing that remake of Johnny B. Good that did well for them, and then the father of Bluegrass Gospel, Carl Story and his Ramblin' Mountaineers starting us off with Shout and Shine on this Monday morning. As I said, want to remind you, there's folks who help to keep us on the air. And when we give you that information, we hope that you take it to heart as they're big supporters of us here at WDVX, and we appreciate those folks. WDVX is proud to be a media sponsor of the 2026 Blue Highway Fest, October 8th through 11th. It's at Bullitt Park in downtown Big Stone Gap, Virginia. 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For information and tickets, the website is bluehighwayfest.com. 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Looking forward to the next Summer Night Show, Wednesday night, a week from this Wednesday, June 17th, Red in the Paper Flowers. We're welcoming our buddy Ettore Buzzini in for a big show as well with his whole band. Looking forward to that. He's also playing. Ed Ray will be playing the big plate this Friday at Barley's as well. So lots of good fun. Had a lot of big fun this past Saturday night at Yeehaw with Amethyst Kia and a whole lot of people as well. I got some good bluegrass, and I'll throw a classic country song at you every now and again to get your rising and shining going on this Monday morning. Some Junior Sisk and Rambler's Choice coming up. A classic from Foster and Lloyd on the way. Got some Larry Cordell and the voice with the heart, Mac Wiseman. But right now here is Ed Ray Buzzini, who will be playing, like I said, the 17th of June at Yeehaw for our Summer Night Show with Red in the Paper Flowers. He and his band will be opening. They're also playing the big plate at Barley's this coming Friday. Looking forward to it. This is called Flowers from Ettore Buzzini. Time to rise and shine here on East Tennessee's own WDVX. Good morning to you.

Music there on Rise and Shine on this Monday morning with the Lynn Morris Band doing her take on Hey Porter. Before that, Parmalee McCurry doing Right Before My Eyes. McPeak Brothers before that was Shelley's Winter Love, a bluegrass classic. Talented Molly Tuttle before that with Good Enough, and our buddy Etta Rae Bazzini again before that. Again, he's going to be at Summer Night Show on the 17th of June with Red and the Paper Flowers at Yeehaw. And then, of course, he's going to be at Barley's on the Big Plate with his band this coming Friday as well. Always a good time on the Big Plate. And we are very happy to be back at Visit Knoxville for the Blue Plate special now, too. That's been a real treat being in there. And we had a big, big kickoff show with Wyatt Ellis and his band the first day in. And thanks to everybody who's come out. Don't forget about the Blue Plate special. It is, I know it kind of got off everybody's radars for a while, but you'll want to see the newly renovated space that Visit Knoxville has put together as well. And, of course, just enjoy some good music. And let's take a look at our community calendar on this marvelous Monday morning. Auditions for local and regional singers interested in joining the Knoxville Opera Chorus or participating in their community programs takes place June 11th, 12th, and July 16th at Knoxville Opera. More information at knoxvilleopera.org/audition. The Asian Culture Center of Tennessee presents the 13th Knox Asian Festival, and that is August 30th, 10:30 a.m., 6:30 p.m. at the World's Fair Park and Knoxville Museum of Art. There'll be 52 authentic food vendors, 3 stages of performing arts, and 102 crafts and commercial vendors. More info can be found on the events page at asianculturetn.org. And hey, if you want your friends here at WDVX to announce your nonprofit event, well, just email us the basics 2 weeks in advance at least, plus contact info to psa@wdvx.com. Pretty easy, hey? Postal address 301 South Gay Street, Knoxville, Tennessee, 37902. If you still use the U.S. Postal Service, which I do, sent out one with a bunch of stamps on it yesterday. Well, I hope you're having a good morning. Benny sitting in for Alex this morning on your Rise and Shine as we crank into June and get a little bit closer to the official start of summer. It's getting a little warmer, and I'll have your forecast for you a little bit later. Some Larry Cordell on the way, some Lou Reed in Carolina, and here's the voice with the heart himself, a man who fronted the

Rise and shine with bluegrass and classic country Monday through Saturday mornings from 6 until 9 a.m. with Alex Leach on East Tennessee's own WDVX.

Great stuff there from a really cool band made up of a couple of really nice guys as well. Very talented guys at that. And, of course, that is Foster and Lloyd, Rodney Foster and Bill Lloyd. A big hit they had back in, what, the early 90s, I guess it was. Late 80s, early 90s. They were part of that whole resurgence with, of course, the Judds and Randy Travis, but also Steve Earle, Dwight Yoakam, the O'Kanes, people like that. Great bands. Foster and Lloyd there doing that Crazy Over You. Junior Siskin, the Ramblers' Choice before that with Bullets Always Win. Larry Cordell before that with Cleaning Off the Porch. Lou Reed and Carolina before that doing that Blue Night. Joe Bullen's Radio Ramblers before that with All Dressed Up. And the voice with the heart himself, Mac Wiseman, started us off as we roll toward 7 a.m. on this Monday morning. Rising and shining here on WDVX. I'm Benny, filling in for Alex, who's over in Ireland enjoying himself across the pond. 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Now, you can find out more about an arts plate or other specialty tag at tnspecialtyplates.org. 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The next 2026 Summer Nights concert is happening Wednesday night, June 17th, featuring Red and the Paper Flowers and Etta Rae Buzzini. 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Open to the public, yeehawbrewing.com/Knoxville. For more information, and let's take a look at your weather forecast for your Monday to start the week off. I know we need the rain big time, no doubt about it. And there could be some rain today, of course, outside. So be ready for that if that is the case. Looking for about an 85% chance of some rain and thunder today. A high of 79, a low of 69 for your Tuesday. About a 50% chance of showers still lingering around. 84 for your high. We get up to 88 with some potential showers Wednesday and up to 90 by Thursday. 90s for the weekend. So as I said earlier, definitely summer is on the way, if not here already. All right, back into the bluegrass music. And let's get another Larry Cordell song in. I've had so many folks tell me they just love Larry Cordell, his songwriting, his singing, his playing. And I would agree with all that. So let's hear a classic. Here's Carolyn at the Broken Wheel Inn. It's East Tennessee's own WDVX, rising and shining on this Monday morning. And good morning to you.

the highways that wind and wander over mountains and valleys and deserts and plains. I guess I've drove about all of them. 'Cause for the past 25 years now, the cab of a truck has been my home. And it'd be kind of hard for me to settle down and not be on the go. Well, I remember the first truck I drove. I was so proud I could hardly wait to get home to show my wife and little boy. And my little boy was so excited like when he saw his first snow. He wasn't old enough to say too many words. He just kept a hollering, "Giddy up, go, Daddy, giddy up, go." So that's what I named the old truck, Giddy Up, Go. Oh, things wasn't too bad. Of course, I was gone an awful lot. And then after about 6 years of being in and out, I got home one day and found my wife and little boy gone. And I couldn't find out what happened. Nobody seemed to know. So from that day on, it's just been me and old Giddy Up Go. Oh, I've made a lot of friends at all the truck stops. And some of them would kid me about my little sign. Of course, they knew where I'd got the name. Of course, I told them about that little boy of mine. And how his first word about the truck was Giddy Up Go. Well, today I was barreling down old 66 when up beside me pulled a brand new diesel rig, both stacks blowing black coal. And as he pulled around and back in front of me, a big lump came in my throat and my eyes watered like I had a bad old cold. A little sign on the back of the truck that read, Giddy Up, Go. Well, I pushed old Giddy Up and stayed right on him till the next truck stop where he'd pulled up. And I waited till he went in and I offered to buy him a cup. Well, we got to talking shop and I said, how'd you come by the name on your truck, Giddy Up Go? Well, he said, I got it from my pop. Dad used to drive a truck. That's what Mom talked about a lot. You see, I lost Mom when I was just past 16, and I lost all track of Pop. Mom said he got the name from me. Well, I shook his hand and told him I had something I wanted him to see. And I took him out to the old truck and brushed off some of the dirt so the name would show. And his eyes got big and bright as he read, Giddy Up, Go. Oh, we had a lot of things to talk about, and buddy, I felt like a king. And now we've just pulled back on old 66, and he handled that rig better than any gear jammer that I'd ever seen. Well, now the lines on the highway have got a much brighter glow as we go roaring down the road, and me staring at that little sign that reads, Giddy Up, Go.

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Well, good marvelous Monday morning to you. It's time to rise and shine here on East Tennessee's own WDBX. Benny sitting in for Alex, who's across the pond enjoying some time off. I hope you're enjoying your morning already. As we get the week up and going, let me let you know what you just heard. Some Yonder Mountain String Band right there with Nothing New. Knoxville Grass with a classic before that. Somehow Tonight, our buddy Adam Steffi before that, who is reuniting his old band at Blue Highway Fest coming up in October. We'll tell you more about that later, but that's Adam with Mountain Man, Allison Krause, who Adam used to play with, of course, with Union Station, with So Long, So Wrong before that, and Woodbox Heroes before that with Way of the Whippoorwill. Woodbox Heroes, of course, includes Barry Bells, who got his start in music and bluegrass, basically as a band called Dusty Miller with Adam Steffi, who you heard there a little earlier, of course, and then Adam and Barry and Tim Stafford joined Allison Krause and helped her start a Union Station in her first band, all guys from Upper East Tennessee and the East Tennessee area, and always great to not only remember how they started, but also other bands and solo material they've done after. And there's a couple, three great examples for you right there. All right, everybody, I do hope everybody is having a good Monday morning, a marvelous Monday, as Alex would say. And WDVX thanks Tennessee Stone on Clinton Highway in Knoxville for their support, offering hand-selected natural stone for outdoor fireplaces, stone patio, walkways, and more. 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Event calendar info. This Friday on the Big Plate, it is Ettore Bazzini, and that is going to be a big one as he's bringing his band in to get us ready for the big summer nights show they'll be doing on the 17th at Yeehaw Brewing. All right, got some King of Bluegrass himself, Jimmy Martin and the Sunny Mountain Boys all the way, the Asheville Mountain Boys on the way, some J.D. Crow New South, and we'll hear some Ralph Stanley and the Clinch Mountain Boys as well. Here is, since we're missing our old boy Alex Leach, I thought I'd throw one of his in. Here he is with his take on one he learned, I'm sure, from the good Dr. Ralph. Great take on it, too. It's a brand new Tennessee waltz from our own and East Tennessee's own Alex Leach on Rise and Shine on this marvelous Monday morning. Good.

Rolling our way through a marvelous Monday morning here on East Tennessee's own WDBX. That's the possum himself, George Jones, with no money in this deal. Ralph Stanley and the Clinch Mountain Boys before that with Way Down Deep, one that Vernon Gosdin made a big hit on years ago on country radio. Larry Sparks before that with Digging in the Ground. Love that one. One of my favorite Sparks tunes. Del McCurry before that with High on a Mountaintop. Can say the same about that one, too. Probably one of my favorite Dale songs, and there are many. C.J. Lewandowski got together with Ray Gore and put together a really cool project. Ray Gore, C.J. Lewandowski, and friends. You just heard from that with the Pretty Flowers for My Baby. And our own Alex Leach started that off. And Benny here filling in for Alex. And again, I hope Alex having a great, great time over across the seas playing some music for those folks and showing them how we do it here in East Tennessee. WDBX thanks the historic nonprofit Bijou Theater for their support as they present High Energy Americana Roots Trio, The Devil Makes Three in concert Thursday, September 24th. Tickets are on sale at knoxbijou.org and at the Tennessee Theater box office as well. 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

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How about some more music to get your Monday rolling right along? And the pride of Hancock County, Tennessee, of course. How about some King of Bluegrass, Jimmy Martin and his Sunny Mountain Boys, with All the Good Times Have Passed and Gone? It's East Tennessee's own WDVX. It's time to rise and shine.

Tune in for the best in classic and modern-day bluegrass Tuesday nights from 7 to 10 p.m. on The Bluegrass Spatial with Alex Leach on East Tennessee's own WDVX.

Here's a good set of bluegrass music. If you enjoyed that here on this Rise and Shine, I want to remind you that I give you the Clinch River Breakdown Sundays from noon to four. If you really enjoy the good bluegrass, I'll keep that going for you on Sunday afternoons, and I'll keep it going this morning as well. That was J.D. Crowe in the New South with My Blue Eyes You Left in Tennessee. Our friends from just over the gorge in Asheville, Buncombe County, of course, the Asheville Mountain Boys with Last Night. They'll be joining Jason Carter and his band in September for Summer Night Show at Yeehaw. And then the King of Bluegrass himself, that's right, Jimmy Martin and the Sunny Mountain Boys started that set off. Who doesn't need a little dose of Jimmy Martin? Every Monday morning, WDBX presents the next Summer Nights concert, Wednesday night, June 17th, featuring East Tennessee's own Red and the Paper Flowers with special guest Etta Rae Bazzini. Going to be at Yeehaw, of course, Brewing Company in Knoxville. Doors at 6, showtime 7. All ages show for the public, all public admitted. WDBX will be on site with merch for sale thanks to ORNL Federal Credit Union, Garza Law, and Yeehaw Brewing for making Summer Nights concerts possible. WDBX.com for more information on Summer Nights. Looking forward to that show, no doubt about it. Could be a rainy one today, folks, so I may want to grab the umbrella on the way out the door. Just be careful on your way to work. 79 for a high, 69 for a low, about a 85% chance of rain with some thunderstorms in the area too. For your Tuesday, showers continuing, possibly 50% chance, 84 for a high, 71 for a low, up to 90s by the weekend. All right, let's keep rolling and get you toward that 8 o'clock hour on this marvelous Monday. We'll see if we can sneak some Danny Roberts in. Here's some Steel Drivers, though, and they're singing about that good corn liquor. It's East Tennessee's on WDBX. Good morning to you.

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Good marvelous Monday. It's time to rise and shine, East Tennessee. That is Chicken Wire Empire, a band we had in for a big plate not too long ago with Fiddlin' Song, Jim Lauderdale, and the Pole Ramblin' Boys before that with Rainbow Choo Choo Train. Jim Lauderdale before that again with The Birds Know as well. Some new stuff, both those from Jim. And E.S. Pearl before that. And that's our old buddy Eddie Lynn Snarley up in Johnson City, Tennessee, who for 50 years has been helping run the Down Home Pick and Parlor up there. That's new stuff from him coming down this road, featuring Tim O'Brien on that one. Good stuff there, and just continued success for the Down Home Pick and Parlor. That's one of the places where I really, I guess, got to indoctrinated into some great live music. But how could you not when you're going to see bands like Newgrass Revival and Doc Watson and, of course, Webb Wilder later on, and the V-Roys later on, and Hank Flamingo, and on and on. So support for WDBX comes from Boyd's Jig and Reel in downtown Knoxville in the heart of the old city of Central in Jackson. They're open Tuesday through Sunday, and they feature a menu with Scottish fare and American favorites with over 1,000 whiskeys. And they've got some live shows coming up, including True Blue on June the 20th and Barclay Cove on June the 27th. 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Be sure to like our content and live video streams as well while you watch them. Recent videos that we've put up there, you'll want to go check out the Garrett Boys and some interviews like Bill Payne of Little Feet and Andy Falco of Infamous String Dusters that our own Colton Zinni has done. Good stuff there. C to the Z. WDVX is proud to be a media sponsor of the 2026 Blue Highway Fest, October 8th through 11th at Bullet Park in downtown Big Stone Gap, Virginia. Host band Blue Highway welcomes Doyle Lawson and Quicksilver, a Riders in the Round tribute to Ronnie Bowman, the Boxcars with a reunion set, and many, many more. And I believe I may be up there helping MC that thing. Looking forward to that. For more information and tickets, the website is BlueHighwayFest.com. It is a marvelous Monday. A little rainy, a little wet. We sure do need the wet stuff, though, the rain. So be careful out there. But as I said, we need it. Need some more bluegrass? Well, I've got it this hour. Some free rain bluegrass, East Tennessee's own, covering some Lynyrd Skynyrd a little later. Tune in for that. Some Carolina bluegrass style covering some Tyler Childers. We'll have some Johnson Mountain Boys and Stanley Brothers in the gospel set before we head into Grace and the Americana mix as well. But right now, how about Darren Nicholson? A really good one, new one from him. I've got No Tears Left to Cry. It's East Tennessee's own WDVX. It's time to rise and shine.

Here's a brand new song we got coming out on record, and hope you'll like it. One called Mary Ann. So if there's anybody here named Mary Ann, honey, it's for you too, all right?

0: Thank you. Thank you. Thank you so much, Marianne. That's especially for you. Hope you enjoyed that one there. Here.
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There's some really good music from a lady we're looking forward to having July 22nd, Wednesday, July 22nd at Summer Nights at Yeehaw. Her and her band Bronwyn, Keith Hines, who may just now be going by Bronwyn, I've seen, but that one called I Built a World. She is Jason Carter's wife, was in Molly Tuttle's band, of course, is just a great, great performer, and really looking forward to her and the Naughty Knots opening that show July 22nd at Yeehaw. Blue Highway before that with Marble Town from that live at ETSU. Newfound Road before that with Need to Get Some Highway In, and they're going to be playing the Blue Highway Fest as well. Darren Nicholson before that with I've Got No Tears Left to Cry, as he started that set of great music off here on this marvelous Monday morning on Rise and Shine. I'm Benny, hanging out with you. I'll have the weather forecast a little bit later. 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I want to remind you guys that the Blue Plate Special is back on Mondays here at the newly renovated and sharp-looking Visit Knoxville Center. And today at noon, it's going to be Kit McKay and Jimmy Daddy Davis at noon for the Blue Plate here at Visit Knoxville. Don't forget about it. It is up and going strong. Come and hang out with Red and the gang. 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As we roll toward the 9 o'clock hour, getting a little bit closer as Grace is getting ready to come in here with the Americana Mix, and we'll play some great music for you to keep your morning going. And on this marvelous Monday to start your week off on the right foot, we've got that gospel bluegrass set coming up with some Cox Family, Ashley Graham, and more. First, though, here's East Tennessee's own Free Reign Bluegrass Band. Good guys and a good band. This is their remake of Curtis Lowe, the old Skinner tune, here on East Tennessee's own WDVX.

up. Talk about the old days in the 50s, playing dances and rock and roll. And Doc playing his Les Paul and Jack on the piano.

getting through it. And that would get us all remembering and get us all knowing. And soon we'd be laughing and

Howdy, neighbor, howdy. Join me, Benny Smith, Sunday afternoons from noon until 4 for the best in classic and contemporary bluegrass on the Clinch River Breakdown and only on East Tennessee's own WDVX.

Boy, what a great cover there from East Tennessee's own Free Rain Bluegrass Band doing Where the Corn Don't Grow. Ed Snoddily before that, our buddy from up in Johnson City, Tennessee. East Tennessee's own Ed Snoddily doing When Doc Watson Come to Johnson City featuring Tim O'Brien. And again, that song pulls on some heartstrings for me because I grew up going to some shows up there. The Christmas Doc Watson shows, Christmas time shows were just always something special. And Ed kind of captures that in that. Allison Krauss and Union Station with that Northside Gal before that with Russell Moore on the great lead vocals. Daley Vincent before that with their new one, Moonshine's on the Still. What a hot record that is. Ettore Benzini starting that off. He will be at the Big Plate this coming Friday at Barley's. And then, my friends, he will be on the 17th of June. He's going to be Yeehaw at our Summer Night show. So really looking forward to that one. I've about got to get out of here on this terrific Tuesday. I will be filling in one more day tomorrow for our good buddy Alex Leach. So I hope you join me then. In the meantime, I want to let you know that the weather forecast today, maybe a shower or two in the morning here, about a 50% chance, a high of 85, a low of 72. 90 degrees for a high tomorrow, partly cloudy, 72 for a low. All the way up to 94, mostly sunny for your hump day on Wednesday. So get ready for that, folks. Summertime definitely coming. Hey, you know, we have a wonderful, wonderful show, Cumberland Sunday Mornings. That is on Sunday mornings from 8 until noon. Lowell and Laura, the husband-wife team, just do a fantastic job of playing a lot of great bluegrass gospel, country gospel, and more. And so we always like to end Rise and Shine each Monday through Thursday especially, and Friday mornings as well, with the gospel set as we lead you right into Grace and the Americana Mix, a good bluegrass gospel set. We'll see if we can sneak some Alan Jackson in, some Jimmy Martin and the Marshall family as well. But Hal Atlas started off with the amazing one, Larry Sparks, Count Sparkula. This one's called Better Farther on our gospel set this morning on Rise and Shine. Have yourself a terrific Tuesday, folks. And again, we just cannot thank you enough for listening to and supporting East Tennessee's on WDVX. I'm Benny Smith, and I'll see you on the radio tomorrow morning at 7. Oh, make that 6 a.m. to Rise and Shine. 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

East Tennessee Zone, WDVX. It's Yarn from their latest with Might As Well Be King. And we heard the Pone Ramblin' Boys, new one called Bottom of a Glass. It was East Nash Grass, Hill Country Highway, and Bruce Robeson and Charlie Robeson, Rain, Louisiana. 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Gates open at 5, showtime 6 o'clock. 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

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My name's Grace. Thanks so much for listening in to WDVX this morning. Ettore Buzzini coming up for you next. Going to be performing live, part of our Summer Nights concert series over at Yeehaw. Coming up June 17th, along with Red and the Paper Flowers. This is Ettore Buzzini with Happy on East Tennessee's own WDVX.

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I don't.

East Tennessee Zone, WDVX. It's the DeLons wrapping up that set with the Ballad of Boot Hill. And we heard from Guy Clark, Fort Worth Blues. It was Jefferson Ross with the new one, Used to Being Me. And Phil Ledbetter and Steve Gulley, I've Never Seen a Love That Wasn't Blind. And Ettore Buzzini with Happy. Again, Ettore Buzzini going to be joining us at Yeehaw Brewing Company June 17th for the Summer Nights Concert Series. 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

coat full of buzz. The old man said, just watch him, sonny, ride him out, but don't wear your spurs. That day seems like ancient history. His head stayed up, and so did mine.

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Take a wrong turn somewhere, call you Sunday, say I'm losing it, I'm running hot on empty, firing off some willful bottom line. Gave it everything I had.

East Tennessee's own WDVX. It's East Pearl. Ed Snodderly. New one called The Grandest Tale. And we heard Silverada with Highwayman. They're going to be out at the Shed Live in September. It was Snowcaps, Wasteland. Alejandro Escovedo, Sad and Dreamy, the big 1-0. 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Here's one from Red in the Paper Flowers, from the WDVX Music Vault. It's Jolene on East Tennessee's own WDVX.

0: East Tennessee Zone, WDVX. It's Sam Birchfield and the Scoundrels with The Ridge. Graham Parsons still feeling blue. It was Trio with Wildflowers. And from the WDVX Music Vault, Red in the Paper Flowers, taking on some Dolly Parton with Jolene. Again, Red in the Paper Flowers going to be joining us June 17th at Yeehaw, part of the Summer Nights Concert Series. Right now, it's time for the WDVX Public Service Post, the Jackson Square Lavender Festival, and Herb Fair at Historic Jackson Square in Oak Ridge, Saturday, June 20th, 8 a.m. till 4 p.m. The event is free with live music, activities, tours of gardens, and more. 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That postal address is 301 South Gay Street, Knoxville, Tennessee, 37902. 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
1: Now we'll go from a song for kids to a song about wisdom and experience and life lessons learned. And it's another new one that I just recorded earlier this week with a great band, Lloyd Green and Kieran Kane and all sorts of neat folks. And it's a song about how sometimes the most interesting stuff about people is the stuff that they keep to themselves and don't even really reveal to you. And that was the case with this song.

East Tennessee Zone, WDVX. It's Tanasi with the new one, Mahala, Let's Hold On. And it was Jason Isbell in the 400 unit, If We Were Vampires. Fastest Gun Alive, new from Charlie Crockett. And it was Eric Brayson, Peter Cooper with Grandma's Batman Tattoo. WDVX, thanks Blank Newspaper for their support, as their latest issue is on the streets and online at blanknews.com. The current cover story is an interview with the Banana Ball creator Jesse Cole. Other stories include a disappointed look at the new smoking ban in Knoxville and profiles on East Tennessee musicians Steve Kaufman and Ed Snodderly. 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Coming up this Friday at Ray Buzzini. It's Barley's Knoxville. com for food, beer menus, and event calendar information. 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Got some new music from the Black Keys coming up for you. 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

East Tennessee Zone, WDVX. It's Michael Daves and Jacob Joliffe from their latest with Stormy Horizons. And it was Fruition with a new one, Oh Well. It was Bad Feeling from Brent Cobb and the Fixins, Lucinda Williams, Lake Charles. 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The next 2026 Summer Nights concert, it's Wednesday night, June 17th, with Red and the Paper Flowers and Ettore Buzzini. Those gates open at 6 o'clock for this all-ages show open to the public. It's yeehawbrewing.com/Knoxville for more information. 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This is a test. WDVX is conducting an FCC-required weekly test of the emergency alert system. This is only a test.

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This is WDVX in Clinton, Tennessee. And this is new from Teddy Thompson. So this is Heartache on East Tennessee Zone, WDVX.

East Tennessee Zone, WDVX. It's the Eagles right there for you with Train Leaves here this morning. I'm with her year after year. It was Spirit in the Sky from the Blind Boys of Alabama and Teddy Thompson with a new one, So This Is Heartache. 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My name's Grace. Thanks for listening to WDVX this morning. 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It's another Mother Brothers going to be joining us tomorrow for a Blue Plate Special. This is Drinking with Abraham Lincoln on East Tennessee's own WDVX.

East Tennessee's own WDVX. New from Foy Vance, When I See You at the Right Time. And it was Calder Allen with Daylight Saves, Casey Musgraves with a new one, Abilene, and the Another Mother Brothers going to be joining us tomorrow for a Blue Plate special. We are drinking with Abraham Lincoln. 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Today's WDVX Blue Plate special brings Don Wall to the stage along with Jeremy Wells in the Dolly. It's 301 South Gay Street, downtown Knoxville. Dirk Powell coming up with the new one. 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

0: 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It's time. 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
1: Hey, y'all. Welcome to the Blue Plate Special. Yep, it's real live music right here in beautiful downtown Knoxville, Tennessee. We're here inside Visit Knoxville. Come join us. We've got a great show for you here today. Oh, he's visiting with us from North Georgia today. Jeremy Wells and the Dollies are here. They're going to be up the second half of the show today. To get things started, he's come over from Nashville to hang out with us today. Give a great big welcome to Dawn Wall back to the Blue Plate Special.

Thank you so much. Great to be here with you at the Blue Plate Special. Here's a song from my 2025 album, which is called Love Texas. It's a song from the Texas Gulf Coast.

0: Thank you. Thank you so much.
1: This is Dawn Wall with us here today on the Blue Plate Special. So,
0: Hi, Red.
1: Hey, how you doing?
0: Pretty good.
1: Good. So, Dawn, I read when you started making music when you were young, your musical path, you started out on drums?
0: I did. Right? I was a drummer. I started when I was about 10 years old after I saw the Beatles on Ed Sullivan.
1: Okay.
0: And so, I played drums all the way through high school and college, and even today, still play a little bit.
1: Okay. So, it's interesting because his musical past started back then, but he just mentioned the release of Love, Texas that came out last year, and that
0: right.
1: was your debut.
0: It's my debut Nashville album. I did release an EP back in Texas, where I lived for 40 years with some friends. We did something, we called it the Texas Switchgrass Sessions. And those were, you know, early versions of some of the songs that I later recorded here in Nashville with top flight session players and great musicians.
1: So, it's not like you sat around idle for those 40 years.
0: No.
1: he was writing, but instead of songs, he was a journalist.
0: That's right.
1: For a career.
0: That's right. I worked in television news. I worked at ABC Network News for 11 years, and then I worked at WFAA TV in Dallas for another 18, 19 years.
1: Okay.
0: So I had a lot of experience covering stories and putting things on TV.
1: So, as a journalist, it makes kind of sense that you would, especially if you had an interest in music, that you would become a songwriter.
0: Yeah, that kind of developed over time. I lived in New York City for a while, the first 5 years of my career. And when I moved to Texas, I had more room, so I was able to get my drums set up again. And when I was 40, I started playing guitar. Took some lessons because my daughter was interested in the fiddle and she was taking fiddle lessons, and so I accompanied her on the guitar while she was learning how to play the fiddle. And then it kind of evolved from that because some of my friends who were in the TV business were also bluegrassers. One was from Chattanooga, the other was from Iowa, but had lived in Nashville and was a pretty good player for many, many years. So I kind of learned bluegrass from those guys.
1: Okay.
0: Yeah.
1: Well, Love Texas. I know you have merch here with you today. Is it available streaming-wise?
0: Yes, it's on my website, dawnwall.net. And I've got a vinyl copy of the record and CDs. And then also there's a poster. They're all available through my website.
1: Okay. So you all have the opportunity afterwards. Certainly, we always encourage our audience to shake and howdy with our performers and thank them for being here with us on the show. Again, as he said, dawnwall.net for more information. It's Dawn Wall on the WDVX Blue Plate Special.
0: Okay, thank you so much, Red. This one's called Marie.

Thank you. Thank you so much. Thank you. So my record is all about my time in Texas, my Love Texas album. Because I lived there for almost 40 years. But I'm not from Texas, I'm from Massachusetts. So, well, I'll do the song that is kind of my signature song of my experiences in Texas. It's called Cornbread.

Texas. Thank you. Thank you. So if you're out there in Texas, and especially a little west of Dallas, Abilene maybe, you might go to a little honky-tonk and do something like this.

Okay, I'll do a couple more songs. Here's a new one that I wrote with a friend in Nashville by the name of Dave Linehan. That first song I did, One Day Roll, I wrote with another guy in Nashville by the name of Jeff Batson. So this one is called Alone and Growing Old.

Thank you. Thank you so much. You've been a wonderful audience today. 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Let's see. I'll do one more. This one is also from my record, which is called Love, Texas, and it's called Me and You.

0: 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Thank you.
1: Don Wall on the Blue Plates special. 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He does have merch in Love, Texas, available after the show. You can shake and howdy with him and certainly thank him for being here with us today on the Blue Plates special. 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And from Barley's down in Knoxville's Old City, it is home of the Big Plate Fridays at noon. So coming up on the Blue Plates special tomorrow, we'll just start there. Let's start with Tristan Gresset and the Nether Mother Brothers will be here with us. Now, the Nether Mother Brothers are a new duo to us that are coming over from North Carolina. Their current projects being produced by Michael Reno Harrell. And I think Michael's coming with them, just not to perform, but just to hang out. So anyway, that's tomorrow. Then coming up on Thursday, we have Cody Bolden with us, and India Ramey's coming in to pick a few songs for us while she's in town. Friday's Big Plate brings Ettore Busini and his band. That will be fun. And then on Saturday, we'll be right back here inside Visit Knoxville with Blake Worthington String Band and the Couldn't Be Happiers. It's a fun name anyway. You can find out more about every one of those acts I just mentioned by visiting our website there at WDVX.com. Just click on that box that says Blue Plate Special, and it's going to take you right on over to our calendar where you can learn more about the bands, just like this one. Did you say Rome, Georgia?
2: Yes.
1: Okay. Well, I should have just left it at Rome. You sounded a lot more fancy at that point, especially with the name, you know. You all welcome Jeremy Wells and the Dollies to the Blue Plate Special.
2: Thanks, girl.

0: you.
1: Thank you so much. This next one we're going to do is called Willow. It's about a very special tree in Jeremy's yard.
0: Consult my computer there.

0: You're in Georgia.
1: I'm from Texas originally.
0: Well, we're all from all over the place, but not from where we're at exactly. Okay, so how long have you been in Georgia?
1: Well, since I was about 13.
0: Okay.
1: I was a military brat for the before 13, so I've lived everywhere, including Iceland. So.
0: You look so military.
1: You know.
0: Yeah, so obvious. So when did music come in your world? How old were you?
1: I think I was around 13, 12 or 13. I started playing piano and drums a little.
0: Okay. What about songwriting? When did that happen?
1: High school. I think when I had a metal band in high school and I tried my hand at it.
0: Okay. So writing metal songs and Americana songs are kind of two different things.
1: Yes,
0: here.
1: Ma'am, it is.
0: So it's been a path. Is it something you did alone, the writing part? Do you co-write? Do you?
1: Sometimes, if I have a verse lacking, we've done a few albums together, so I'll get some help with the with a verse or two.
0: Okay, but do you ever like do that songwriting date thing, you know, like make a date, a plan, we're gonna let's write a song together? Have you ever done that?
1: Not per se, really just the musical side of it. We do meet up and get to intricacies as intricate as we can. And
0: so what kind of are you a structured writer? Do you like say this morning I'm gonna sit down and write a song, or is it spontaneous?
1: I think it's.
2: Are you brothers or sisters or married?
1: I think it's just a gift. It's kind of a gift, and I accept it as it comes. So I don't really, I don't push it because I think it usually doesn't turn out as good as I like to when I try to force it. So
0: what do you like to write about? Like, I guess we heard the tree song there, you know, that's something close to you, but do you ever make up stories?
1: It's pretty rare, but I've had two or three out of 14 albums.
0: 14
1: mostly
0: albums?
1: Just life in general. Just
0: okay.
1: Things that happen.
0: Well, I think the current is Dopamine Daydream, is
1: yes,
0: that correct? You can find that out there streaming, I'm assuming, on all those music platforms.
1: Yes.
0: From here, they're headed back down to Georgia, and June 12th, they'll be in Calhoun, and on the 13th in Lafayette. Again, you can find the complete schedule. Just search him out on social media there for the tour schedule. And like I said before, we always encourage our audience to shake and howdy with the band after the performance. And thank them for making some music for us here today. But for now, I'm out of the way. We're going to get more music from Jeremy Wells and the Dollies on the Blue Plate Special.
1: Thanks for having me. This song here is called Back From Bone.

0: Thank you very much.
1: It's Jeremy Wells and the Dollies on the Blue Plate Special, as in Salvador Dollies, yes, spelt that way if you're out there looking. Probably if you put in Jeremy Wells, it'll show up anyway, most likely. So, Jeremy, let's do the thing. So you're new to us. Did you grow up there?

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1: Go and do a song called Red Light.
2: Either one you want to do. 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
1: One day I won't need it. You go, it's called Red Light. Everybody, mind your manners and do what you're supposed to when the man gets behind you.

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1: Thank you.
0: It's Jeremy Wells and the Dollies with us here today on the Blue Plate Special. So we're going to get one more tune from them, but before we do, how about one more round of applause for Dawn Wall, the first half of the show here today. Now, we, like I said, we always encourage the shaking howdy afterwards and just thank them for being here with us and making some music for us here today. Tristan Gressett and the Nother Mother Brothers will be here with us tomorrow. More information on them at WDVX.com. Thank y'all for being here today, and thank y'all for making some music
1: thank
0: for
1: you.
0: Us
2: thank
0: here
2: you for
0: today.
2: Having us. Thank
0: you. Will you leave us with the last one?
2: Absolutely.
1: This song is kind of, we start this every show about with this tune. It's about 15 years, it's about as old as we are as a band, but it's called HD Heart, and it's just about social media and its place in our life. Called HD Heart.

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1: 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Thank y'all. 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

0: East Tennessee's own WDVX. Nick Dumas featuring Vince Gill. We heard Feels Like Love. Delaney and Bonnie in front of that, Come On In My Kitchen. It was Willie Nelson with Dream Chaser, Junior Brown and Highway Patrol. Elizabeth Cook. Getting the 1 o'clock hour started off for us right today with Razor Wire Wall. WDVX thanks the Shed, Smokehouse, and Juke Joint at Smoky Mountain Harley-Davidson in Maryville for their support as they announce their outdoor season of concerts at the Shed. Gates open at 6. Lawn chairs are permitted and food available. 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Saturday night, Skank Banger will perform. 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More information on the Facebook event page. WDVX also thanks Ear Trumpet Labs in Portland, Oregon for their support and for supplying several of the microphones we use on WDVX's Blue Plate Special and the Big Plate each Friday. Ear Trumpet Labs offers handmade microphones from their craft workshop used on stage by several bluegrass and Americana acts like Billy Strings, Sierra Farrell, and the Warren Treaty. EarTrumpetLabs.com for more information. Red Hickey in here with you this afternoon. Hattie, thank you for tuning in to WDVX today. Here's Matt Woods, Adam Lee Shepherd, and Justin Wells. Let Love Ring on East Tennessee's own WDVX.
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East Tennessee Zone, WDVX, John Prine. Hey, nothing. Julie Miller in front of that with Dancing Girl. We heard from Matt Woods, Adam Lee Shepherd, and Justin Wells with Let Love Ring. WDVX presents the next Summer Nights concert Wednesday night, June 17th, featuring East Tennessee's own Red and the Paper Flowers with special guest Ettore Busini at Yeehaw Brewing in Knoxville. 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Well, here is Red and the Paper Flowers. This one recorded live at the Bijou Theater. This is Cinnamon on East Tennessee's own WDVX.

New music from Sweet Meg on East Tennessee's own WDVX. Come on up to the house. Well, I love it. With Walk Through the Bottom Land, we heard from Caleb Caudill with Slow Growth. Red in the Paper Flowers, starting that set for us with a tune called Cinnamon. They'll be joining us a week from tomorrow at Yeehaw Brewing for Summer Nights. 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Next up is Saturday, September 19th, featuring Americana singer-songwriter Sean Camp and Verlin Thompson with Madeline Talent opening the show. That's at the Museum of Appalachia in Norris. 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TheSummerSessions.com for more information. Boy, you got plenty of time to plan on that one. 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Jumping right back into it with Low Cut Connie. This is Can't Be Wrong on East Tennessee's own WDVX.

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Tennessee Zone WDVX, that's Paul Cawthon. Ain't no crime. Mick Harrison and the high score in front of that was Straight Back. Lucinda Williams and Six Blocks Away, Johnny Blue Skies, kicking off the 2 o'clock hour for us today with brand new music. We heard Don't Let Go. 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Here's new music from 49 Winchester. This is Bringing Home the Bacon on East Tennessee Zone WDVX.

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Ray Gore, C.J. Lewandowski, and friends with your letters overdue. It was the Asylum Street Spankers in front of that with Training Wheel Rag. Tom Utes knocking around Knoxville. Buddy Miller with Love Match, and it was a new one from 49 Winchester starting that set with Bringing Home the Bacon. Right now, it's time for the WDVX public service announcements. 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

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There'll be 52 authentic food vendors, 3 stages of performing arts, and 102 crafts and commercial vendors. More information can be found on the events page at asianculturetn.org. 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Red in here with you this afternoon, Heidi. Thank you for tuning in to WDVX. Bill Kirchen has a brand new project out right now, and this is the title track. This is Cat Out of the Bag on East Tennessee's Own WDVX.

That's William Alexander on East Tennessee Zone, WDVX, with All Us Stand to Lose, Los Lobos with Angel Dance, Larkin Poe with A Little Bit. Bill Kirchin starting that set with Cat Out of the Bag. 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Ettore Bussini will be with us Friday on the Big Plate. Here is Ettore. 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

That's E.S. Pearl on East Tennessee's own WDVX. Tim O'Brien helping Ed Snodderly out on that tune called Coming Down This Road. Willie Carlisle in front of that, Work Is Work. Uncle Tupelo with Moonshiner. It was Emily Ninney starting the 3 o'clock hour for us with Moving Shoes. WDVX is proud to be a media sponsor of the Blue Highway Fest, October 8th through the 11th at Bullitt Park in downtown Big Stone Gap, Virginia. Host band Blue Highway welcomes Doyle Lawson and Quicksilver, a Riders in the Round tribute to Ronnie Bowman, the Boxcars with a reunion set, and many more. For information and tickets, the website is BlueHighwayFest.com. 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Join us. Getting back into it with Jim Lauderdale. The Birds know. On East Tennessee's own WDVX. They know, y'all.

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What do you want for that piece of junk? 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He just smiled and took it down. He put it in my hand. 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

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The guitar almost played itself, and there was nothing I could do. It was getting hard to tell just who was playing who. When I finally put it down, I couldn't catch my breath. My hands were shaking and I was scared to death. The old man finally got up and said, "Where in the hell you been? I've been waiting all these years for you to stumble in." And then he took down an old dusty case and said, "Go on, pack it up. You don't owe me nothing." And then he said, "Good luck." There was something spooky in his voice and something strange on his face. And when he shut the lid, I saw my name was on the case.

East Tennessee Zone WDVX. That's Water Tower with Put Your Shoes On, Tan and Sober Gentleman with Rock Salt and Nails. Guy Clark with the guitar, and it was Jim Lauderdale starting that set with The Birds Know. 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Tristan Gresset will be with us tomorrow, along with the Nether Mother Brothers. 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This is one that was recorded on a big plate. You can find this on our YouTube channel. It's right out of our archives. This is the Anders Thompson Trio. Anders will be joining us for another big plate in July. This is You Win Again on East Tennessee Zone WDVX.

Memphis, Tennessee. Boys, I'm sweating like that Elvis on a postcard down in Memphis, Tennessee.

East Tennessee's own WDVX. That was new music from Essence and Gold Country with Father's Daughter. Essence will be joining us June 23rd on the Blue Plate Special. Van Morrison in front of that with Moon Dance. We heard from Levi Foster with Fat Elvis. Levi's joining us in July for a Blue Plate Special. Brent Cobb in there with Till Dawn, and it was Anders Thompson Trio right out of the WDVX Music Vault, which you can also find on our YouTube channel. We heard You In Again and Again. Anders will be joining us in July for a Blue Plate Special as well. WDVX received support from the historic nonprofit Bijou Theater in downtown Knoxville, presenting the Cowboy Junkies in concert for their Celebrating 40 Years and Beyond tour. 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

East Tennessee's own WDVX. Jared Walker there. Miles on My Shoes. Gone from Buddy Melton before that. Snow Caps. Heathcliff. Going Down from Freddie King. That's an oldie but a goodie for sure. Good afternoon, everybody. Andy Perkle here with you once again. Be with you till about 7 o'clock tonight. 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Serena is going to be opening the show. 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All right, guys, here's one from Bonnie Montgomery and Melissa Carper. It's called Rather Have Love. East Tennessee's own WDVX.

0: like to have love more than $1 million?
1: Ooh. 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
0: What about an all-expenses-paid trip to the Bahamas?

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East Tennessee's own WDVX. There's Iron and Wine featuring I'm With Her. Robin's Egg is the name of the song. Sin City from the Flying Burrito Brothers. Before that, James McMurtry, Hurricane Party. And Rather Have Love from Bonnie Montgomery and Melissa Carper. That's a pretty recent release from those two. Been enjoying it. WDVX presents the next Summer Nights concert. 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And I've got some more info for you right now. This is Jason Carter, and he'll be joining us at Summer Nights in September. The song's called Midnight Flyer. East Tennessee's own WDVX.

0: same as a construct.
1: East Tennessee Zone WDVX. That's Foy Vance. Name of the song is I Ain't Sold on Time. Foy's going to be with us in April of 27 at the Bijou Theater. Luke Bell before that, Rattlesnake Man. Cluck Old Hen right out of the WDVX Music Vault from the Earl Brothers. Jason Carter getting us started on that last set of music with Midnight Flyer. Jason's going to be joining us late in the season for the summer sessions. I believe it's September. 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Boyd's Jig and Reel is open Tuesday through Sunday, featuring a menu with Scottish fare and American favorites. They have over 1,000 whiskeys on hand at Boyd's Jig and Reel. Live Irish, Scottish, and old-time jam sessions, plus the Wednesday night songwriters perform at 7. You can find more information at jigandreel.com. 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Weather report, high 83 today, low tonight 70. It's been a little rainy. I think that's going to continue here and there. Wednesday, yeah, there's a chance of rain on Wednesday too. Thursday's looking nice and sunny though. Okay, about 15 minutes in front of the feature at 5. It is Tuesday, so it's twofers. But first, here's Charlie Crockett. Cover My Trail tonight's the name of the song. East Tennessee's own WDVX.

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Folks, it's time for the feature at 5. It's Tuesday, so it's twofers. Got new music on deck from Gray to Lyle, 49 Winchester, India Ramey, and more. I'd like to thank the Corner Lounge for their support of WDVX and today's feature at 5. The Corner Lounge is located at 842 North Central Avenue in Knoxville. 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Here we go. Going to get started with an oldie but a goodie from John Hyatt. Perfectly Good Guitar is the name of the song. Feature at 5, East Tennessee's own WDVX.

East Tennessee's on WDVX. Gray Delisle there with Les Green. It's a new one. I'm Gonna Let You Call Me Baby the last time. Right before that, from Gray Delisle, John Hyatt for two. Drive South and Perfectly Good Guitar, two favorites of mine. WDVX is a media sponsor of Revenge of the Knoxville Girl, a solo exhibition celebrating Wayne White through July 12th at the Knoxville Museum of Art. 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Going to return to the music now with here's some East Nash Grass. Following use the name of the song, East Tennessee's own WDVX.

East Tennessee's own WDVX 49 Winchester with a new one there. It's called Bringing Home the Bacon. Chemistry. Right before that, another from 49 Winchester. East Nash Grass for a double. Railroading and Gambling. And starting that last set off was Following You. Good afternoon, everybody. Andy Perkle here with you this afternoon. We're right about in the middle of the feature at 5. I'd like to thank the Corner Lounge for their support. WDVX also thanks the Corner Lounge located at 842 North Central Street in Knoxville for their support as they welcome Kevin Abernathy along with Butcher Bird in concert Saturday, June 20th at 7 p.m. The show will celebrate new album releases by both bands. 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All right, let's get back to the music. How about we get us one from Kevin Abernathy here? Actually, two of them. This one features East Tennessee's own Serena. It's called Showing Up For Me. Feature at 5, East Tennessee's own WDVX.

East Tennessee's own WDVX. That's India Ramey. We Ride at Dawn. And Welcome to My Villain Era. Right before that, you know, you've got two opportunities to see India Ramey here in town this week on the 11th at the Blue Plate in the Knoxville Visitor Center. And at 5:30 that day, she's going to maybe play a little bit out there at Lost and Found Records and sign some albums. Kevin Abernathy right before that. Highway Crosses and Showing Up for Me featuring Serena. Kevin's also got a album release coming up here soon on the 20th at the Corner along with Butcher Bird. Serena's going to be opening that one up. WDVX is a media sponsor of the 2026 Blue Highway Fest happening October 8th through the 11th at Bullitt Park in downtown Big Stone Gap, Virginia. 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For information and tickets, the website is bluehighwayfest.com. 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Weather report. It's going to be a little soggy, folks, maybe for the next 2 days or so. Thursday's looking nice. High of 83 today. High of 87 tomorrow. Lows overnight in the 70s. All right. We've about run through this feature at 5 today, 2 for Tuesday edition. Let's get us a couple from the Deslons. Here's Hey Lottie Mama, feature at 5, East Tennessee's own WDVX.

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Who's that? Got me jealous of you. Who walks in when I walk out? Don't you know you're my baby? Who's that? Got me worried too. Now when we kiss, I kinda miss something that used to be. And every day that I'm away, I get the feeling that you're fooling me. Now who walks in when I walk out? Who gives you that high, baby? Who's that? Got me jealous of you.

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Who's that got me jealous of you? Who walks in when I walk out? 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Who's that got me worrying too? Now when we kiss, I kind of miss something that used to be. And every day that I'm away, I get the feeling that you're fooling me. Now who walks in when I walk out? Who gives you that high, baby? Who's that got me jealous of you? That got me jealous of you.

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New music from Benjamin Todd there. The Bottle's Gone off the Vengeance and Grace album. Andrew Saw, Under You. AJ Lee and Blue Summit featuring Sully Tuttle on vocals. Who Walks In When I Walk Out. And She from Doug Seeger's getting us started on 6 o'clock today. How's everybody doing? Andy Perkle talking to you. 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I'm happy that you've decided to tune in or log on. 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

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I watch TV and I smoke cigarettes, and this Western movie is the worst one yet. I don't like the rodeo, I don't like the movie show.

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That's Woody Platt, Toe the Line, featuring Tim O'Brien, Tightrope from Leon Russell, Buddy Miller in there with Poison Love, new music from Bill Kirchin. 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All right, folks, we're back to it now. Here's Jim Lauderdale. It's a new one. Neighbors is the name of the song. East Tennessee's own WDVX.

East Tennessee's own WDVX. That's Viridescent. New music from Johnny Blue Skies. Ride the Timber Down from the Garrett Boys. Drive-By Truckers in that set of music with My Sweet Annette. And Neighbors. That's a new one from Jim Lauderdale starting off that last set of music. 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Rainy weather today, gang. 83 for the high, 70 for the overnight low. Going straight on up to 87 tomorrow with a continued chance of rain and thunderstorms. Thursday's looking nice and sunny with a high of 91 degrees. Andy Perkle here with you, and I've about used my time up. 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She's filling in for Alex Leach on the Bluegrass Special tonight. I'm going to leave you with one from Renee Fleming and Bella Fleck in the Pines featuring Dolly Parton. 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

East Tennessee's own WDVX. That was Throwdown Thursday with Friday Night Blues. That's an old John Conley tune. Hello, Brown. Before that, Do Wild Roses Lose Their Petals? The Lonesome Whippoorwill from Bronwyn Keith Hines. She'll be joining us this summer for a summer night show at Yeehaw Brewing Company on Broadway. And Bill Monroe starting it out like he always does with the Bluegrass Special. 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Well, good evening. This is Nita in here with you. I'm filling in for Alex Leach tonight. I've got Ashby Frank coming right up for you. Here's the Stokes County Buck Dancing Man on East Tennessee's own WDVX.

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That was Nick Dumas featuring Vince Gill with Feels Like Love. 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I've got new music coming right up from the Burnett Sisters Band. Here's Blaming You on East Tennessee's own WDVX.

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East Tennessee's own WDVX. That was Carolina Bluegrass Style from their new album with You're Still On My Mind. A.J. 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I've got the new single from Larry Keel. Here's Butt Dial on East Tennessee's own WDVX.

0: 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Some were kind and gentle, and some too wild and tame.
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0: It's the same old train, just a different

he'll go on forever. And here's your solid proof. As long as there's a world, we've got to sing those folks the truth. Sing those folks the truth.